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oh my. The birds tweet tweet when she goes by. If you saw her, then you'd know why. I must see Annie tonight. Hello Central, give me a line. Calling Bryant 709. Hello, who's this? You're Mr. Lee, the man who sells us all our tea.

0: control, give me a line. Calling Bryant 709. I want the one that I adore. I've tried to call her twice before. What's that you say? She's moved away.
1: Annie doesn't live here anymore.

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Oh, wherever there's a will, there's a way. My baby. Now, you know the room wasn't built in a day. I was a baby. Although you're someone else now, I'll get you yet. Yes, that's my vow. Speaking of love, I sure know how, my baby. Love will wait for us. You see, baby. And I intend to get you a bus. Yes, I baby. 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But wherever there's a will, there's a way, my baby.

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0: We'd like to tell you a story about a young girl, about 18 years old, about 5'2", and about to go out. Now, her mother, realizing it was the first time out with a young man, called her into the bedroom and said, "Minnie, you're dressed up in all your finery, your very best clothes, and you look beautiful. You're gorgeous. You're alluring.
1: You look swell, too, babe."
0: "And now, Minnie, I want you to remember everything I've always told you. And above all, I want you to be very, very careful."
2: But she had to go and lose it at the Astor. She didn't take her mother's good advice.

KCEA Atherton Redwood City, a broadcast service of the Sequoia Union High School District, home of Tide Academy, the peninsula's leading school for technology, innovation, design, and engineering.

0: alone. Seem like we're living in a memory. That's my echo, my shadow, and me. We three, we ain't no crowd. Fact is, we ain't even company. That's my echo, my shadow, and me. You know, I've been wondering, what good is the moonlight? That silvery moonlight that shines way, way up above. 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But where is that gal that I love?
1: We three will wait

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You know, folks didn't like you. You had funny ways. And they used to wonder what I'd find to praise of. But you were part of my happiest days, old playmate. You remember that you were just 11 and I was just 9. And when I was hungry, you just threw the sign. And if I, you had something, why, the best half was mine, old playmate. And somewhere on life's highway, I'll say, we've drifted apart. And though I want it my way, I want to tell you that you're still in my heart. But I've got a feeling you're still watching me. And I only hope that I've turned out to be just a little bit like you'd like me to be.

Listening to some of the vintage radio programs and voices from America's past serves to remind us just how much times have changed. We fought wars to protect our freedom. We've overcome national adversity. Even how we relate to each other as Americans has come a long way since many of those vintage shows first aired. So if you hear an occasional reference that seems out of place or off color by today's standards, remember the vintage programs we played are offered in their historical context. As Americans, we've come so far in many ways. However, exploring where we came from is important in appreciating what we have today. A slice of America's entertainment past from KCEA.

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The Swing Era, Saturday mornings at 9 Pacific on the home of the big bands, 89.1, KCEA.

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1: Hi, welcome to an hour of wacky, wacko, gonzo, jazz, and swing from the 1920s to the 1990s. I'm Dave Radlauer. This is Jazz, Rhythm, Jumping, Swing, Classic Blues, and Hot Jazz, Old and New. In this hour, we'll be hearing Jive, Nonsense, and Hokum from Fats Waller, Roy Eldridge, Steve Allen, the Harlem Hamfats, and this guy, probably the nuttiest of all, our old buddy, Slim Gaylord.

Jack, You're Dead. The Aristo Cats with a K from 1947. Great little jive number in the manner of Louis Jordan's kind of jump swing. And we started with Slim Gaylord, Jumpin' at the Record Shop. More later in this hour from the redoubtable Mr. Gaylord. As well as Fats Waller, Roy Eldridge, the late Steve Allen, plus A Proud Rooster and A Dirty Duck. Dave Radlauer with you for a program of wacky, wacko, gonzo jazz on Jazz Rhythm, a weekly exploration of the culture, lore, personalities, and sometimes craziness of classic jazz. The Harlem Hamfats Band was a country-sounding hokum and blues band of the 30s, centered around the Mississippi-born McCoy brothers, Joe and Charlie, who played guitar and mandolin. Joe was also a singer, and the New Orleans trumpeter Herb Morand. And although known on record as the Harlem Hamfats, most of their popularity and recordings were made in Chicago. But the reason you'll never hear me play an entire program of Hamfats is because a lot of their songs just sound alike. It gets very repetitious or seem to fit a very narrow musical formula. But occasionally they add a nice down-home, down-south flavor, like on this risque, That's Going to Ruin Your Beauty Spot, set to the melody of I'll Be Glad When You're Dead, You Rascal You.

This is Jazz Rhythm. I'm Dave Radlauer, bringing you a selection of Wacky, Wacko, Gonzo, Jazz, Hokum, and Swing. We heard the Harlem Hamfats, and by the way, their complete recordings have been issued in full by the Austrian Documents record label. This is Merritt Bruni's 1920s Chicago band that had a New Orleans heritage. And a song I always enjoy about gender confusion from the mid-20s, Masculine Women, Feminine Men, which asks the musical question, which is the rooster and which is the hen?

This is Jazz Rhythm, Jumping Swing, Classic Blues, and Hot Jazz, Old and New. I'm Dave Radlauer, bringing you a selection of wacky, wacko, gonzo, jazz, hokum, and swing. I hope you're laughing. If you're not laughing yet, stay tuned. I hope you will be by the end of the program. In this next set, the late Steve Allen presents a hipster fairy tale, and we'll hear from Mr. Lucky's Swing Syndicate. Mr. Lucky's clever liner notes and entertaining website, in the style of a hard-boiled Raymond Chandler or Mickey Spillane detective novel, unfortunately are a little bit better than the band itself, with the exception of their original and mock-serious 42 Guys in Suits.

0: Hello, kiddies. This is your Uncle Steve with another bedtime story. Once upon a time in the land of Oobop Shabam, there lived a little girl named Goldilocks. One day, Goldilocks' mother said, "Honey, you can sit the next set out in the backyard if you promise not to goof off and get lost." "Mommy-o," said Goldie, heading for the yard. "This is the place." "Crazy," said her mother, returning to her household chores. Well, for a while, little Goldilocks was content to play in the backyard. But finally, she became bored and decided to see a bit of the world. Wandering out through the back gate, she soon found herself in a deep, dark forest. In no time, she was hopelessly lost, and her terror mounted as she perceived that it was getting quite dark. Suddenly, in the distance, Goldilocks saw a light flickering in the darkness, and with hopes high, she ran toward it. The light, she soon learned, came from a strange little house in the middle of the forest, a house she had never seen before. Fearfully, she knocked on the door, and getting no answer from the bartender, she entered. Inside the house, she saw three chairs. "Bless my soul," said Goldie, "the three sons must be working this spot." She next spied three steaming bowls of soup on a table. "This joint must have been raided," she said. "Looks like everybody cut out." Sampling the soup, she learned that the largest bowl was very hot, the next bowl was very cool, and the littlest bowl was just right. Naturally, she chose the cool bowl. Feeling a bit weary, she then walked upstairs and found a bedroom with three beds in it. "Oh, these dressing rooms on the road," Goldie said to herself, "are the lowest." Then, drowsy, she tried all three beds and finally lay down upon the smallest and fell fast asleep. Shortly thereafter, the downstairs door banged open and in walked three bears. "I smell our pay," said the mama bear to her mate. "Gus, you've had a dame here." "Ah, you're out of your skull," said the papa bear. "Although it does look as if somebody had eyes for the soup over there." "I'm hip," said the mama bear. "And dig, the upstairs bedroom door is open." "Hey, Wordsville," said the baby bear. "This whole thing is real nervous." "Let's fall upstairs," said the papa bear, "and find out what the bit is." So saying, the three bears climbed the stairs and walked into the bedroom where Goldilocks lay sound asleep. "Hey," said the papa bear, "somebody's been making it in my bed." "There's been a scuffle in my pad, too," said the mama bear. I don't like to start idle gossip," said the baby bear. "But if you'll take it from the top, you'll dig that there's a chick in my sack right now." "So there is," said the papa bear, shaking Goldilocks gently. Baby, wake up. You better check with the desk clerk." Goldilocks rolled over and mumbled sleepily, "Jack, don't bug me. I'm beat." "Nutty," said the papa bear, "but you better call GAC. They booked you into the wrong room." "Oh, I'm sorry," said Goldilocks, perceiving her error at last. "Forgive me for coming on so square." And so the three bears took her downstairs and showed her the way to go home. And little Goldilocks never again disobeyed her mother. Sometimes, though, in the spring, she looks through the latest downbeat to see where the trios are playing, you know?
1: The late, great Steve Allen, of course, who was a comedian, a TV and at one time radio host, writer, songwriter, and much more. I'm Dave Redlauer. This is Jazz Rhythm. I hope you're enjoying this wacky show. If you'd like to check out the Mr. Lucky website, it's www.luckyswings.com. 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And of course, you're always welcome to browse and peruse the Jazz Rhythm website, where you can drop me a note or ask any kind of question you might have about the jazz I'm playing. The Jazz Rhythm website is jazzhot, that's one word, .bigstep, also one word, .com. Still ahead in this collection of wacky, wacko, gonzo jazz, we'll hear from Roy Eldridge, Slim Gaylord, and Fats Waller.

0: Pianist Eddie Johnson's Cracker Jacks were an obscure St. Louis band that toured the Midwest in the 1930s, and they were once hired by Fats Waller for a series of radio broadcasts and a Midwestern tour. Here they present a novelty tune of thinly disguised naughtiness, The Ducks' Yas, Yas, Yas. First, though, ragtime revivalist, bandleader, and L.A. radio host Ian Whitcomb sings the rarely heard lyric about a proud rooster from a 1910 rag tune made popular on the West Coast during the traditional jazz revival, a sort of barnyard fable, King Chanticleer.
1: When the sun begins to rise and you see the light in the eastern skies, you hear a rooster crow. No doubt you've often wondered why, if you're wakened by his morning.

So the king's right hand now growls so he can understand, for he's the barnyard sage. Then the duck leads the mouse away. Death is the penalty he must pay.

This is the Ducks' Yes, Yes, Yes, a thinly disguised bit of naughtiness. Eddie Johnson's Cracker Jacks of 1932, reissued incidentally by Australian collector, broadcaster, and restorationist Robert Parker. King Chanticleer was Ian Whitcomb from one of his stomp-off CDs called We're Talkin' Ragtime. I'm Dave Radlauer, and we're talking wacky, wacko, gonzo, jazz, swing, hokum, and blues on this hour of jazz rhythm. Thanks for being with me.

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1: This next set gives me an opportunity to note the recent passing of a longtime jazz stalwart, pianist Tommy Flanagan. Flanagan's wide-ranging talents were utilized by modernists like Miles Davis, Sonny Rollins, and John Coltrane. He was on Coltrane's seminal Giant Steps. He also accompanied Ella Fitzgerald, serving often as her musical director, on and off from the 50s through the 70s. Now, one of Tommy Flanagan's first bands in the late 40s was a Nat King Cole-style trio, which brings us to the recording presently at hand, a 1977 LP called The Hastings Street Refugees. Now, Detroit's one-time jazz haven, Hastings Street, was both the source of some of the jive songs celebrated here by vocalist Eddie Locke and denotes Flanagan's hometown Detroit origin. Notice how bassist Major Holly revives the largely forgotten art of singing the octaves with his bowed bass on Hit That Jive, Jack.

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1: Don't give your right name. No, no. That's Waller's original admonition from the Joined Is Jumpin', faithfully recreated there on the 1977 LP, Jiving with the Hastings Street Refugees. Still ahead during this wacky, wacko, gonzo hour of jazz, we'll hear from Fats Waller himself, the Bill Elliott Swing Band, and Roy Eldridge with one of the strangest jive lyrics of all time. I'm Dave Radlauer. We turn now to the surrealistic nonsense of Slim Gaylord. Slim needs very little introduction to regular jazz rhythm listeners. He was a guitarist and vocalist performing in the Los Angeles area in the late 30s through the 40s, and his bizarre jive language and gonzo songwriting in tunes like Cement Mixer, Putty Putty, Flatfoot Floogie, and Laughing in Rhythm made him a one-of-a-kind entertainer. And I think his brilliant imagination and expressive off-the-wallness mark him as one of the great surrealist artists of all time. Wow.

0: more than a novelty, Gaylord worked with notable musicians such as, well, in this next set alone, drummers Zooty Singleton and Leo Watson, trombonist Vic Dickinson, trumpeter Howard McGhee, and pianist Dodo Mamoroso. Two perfect examples of this, Drei Sechs Cents, as in the German word for three, Drei Sechs Cents, and Wout O'Rooney, billed as Slim Gaylord and his Boogie Rainiers.
1: Wout O'Rooney, Mac Groovy, Wout.

0: horses, six beautiful white horses, fine Arabian horses, if she comes, and she comes.
1: Yes, his vast rotundity and majestic eminence of wackiness, Fats Waller from 1939. Vaughto Rooney and Did I Six Sense were from his gonzo surrealistness, Slim Gaylord. By the way, pianist Dodo Mamarosa, who was heard on that second track, was rather an eccentric fellow himself. He was known to spend time in an empty bathtub that he had painted green. I'm Dave Radlauer presenting Wacko, Wacky Gonzo Jazz on Jazz Rhythm, jumping swing, classic blues, and hot jazz, old and new, for your amusement, bemusement, and jollification. The surrealism and nonsense continue now with the diminutive Roy Eldridge. He was a popular entertainer, a widely respected musician, and fiercely competitive jammer. Very small, around 5 feet or less, he had one of the biggest trumpet sounds in jazz, and well deserved his moniker, Little Jazz. Now, this one sung by Roy has the flavor of what must have been some kind of an inside joke that became a Roy Eldridge Orchestra head arrangement. Hi-ho, trailless boot whip. Yeah, you heard me right. Hi-ho, trailless boot whip. Takes my jazz rhythm, wacky, wacko, gonzo jazz award for the strangest nonsense lyric I've ever heard. What's it mean? I haven't the faintest idea, but I love it.

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Down goes my last two bits, come up one banana split, and all the cats join in. Drop

0: All the Cats Join In, Roy Eldridge's Orchestra of 1946. That was a vocal by Buster Harding, and Roy sang the lyric on Hi-Ho Trailless Boot Whip.
1: Boot Whip!
0: Have you ever known a female that just won't behave? Was her name Mildred by any chance?

0: when I got a call, a desperate plea from my old friend Paul. He said, my cousin Mildred's here from out of state. I gotta fix her up with a blind date.
1: Mildred, won't you behave?
0: Now Paul said, Mildred here is a quiet mouse, a real shy type, hardly leaves the house. But I said, Paul, I'm going to the dance tonight. Well, bring

0: prospects for new romance. But there was Paul with his gal in tow, all frizzy hair with a big plaid bow. I said to myself, I'll just say hi, I'll waltz her around, and then bye-bye. But to my surprise, she said,
1: greetings, Gate, are you a solid sender? Let's activate!
2: She took

0: That Mildred, she just won't behave. Of course, that's what I like about her. That's one of the recent wave of retro swing bands from the L.A. area in particular that seem to model themselves on the large 1930s big bands. Bill Elliott and his swing orchestra with their vocal harmony unit, The Lucky Stars. CDs like that one, They're Calling All Jitterbugs, are available through the Bill Elliott website, swingorchestra.com. 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I'm closing with the help of Spike Jones, City Slickers, and Armed Forces Radio, when Yuba plays the rumba on the tuba.
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0: I'm Dave Redlauer. That's Jazz Rhythm. Hope you got a few chuckles out of the program. Thanks for laughing, and thanks for listening.

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0: You know, this reminds me of the old days when we used to give shows in your barn.
1: Yeah, we used to fight over who handled the gate receipts.
0: You remember the valentine I sent you, the one with the arrow piercing the heart and dripping blood?
1: Oh, yeah, I remember that. I think that's the only valentine I ever received.
0: The only one I ever sent.
1: Oh, those were the happy days, weren't they? Mm. You know, I think I was in love with you then, Huck.
0: I know you were.
1: You?
0: Me. And what's more, I was madly in love with you.
1: Oh, we were funny kids, weren't we?
0: Oh, I suppose so.
1: Remember that beauty contest I won?
0: Oh, you got a trip to Kansas City.
1: Yeah, well, you won it for me. How did you get all those men from the overall factory to vote for me?
0: That was easy. I showed them a picture of Lillian Russell.
1: Lillian Russell? Well, what was the matter with my picture?
0: Well, if you must know, we got a lot of votes from the farmers with the picture of a prize heifer.
1: Oh, you!

I know you'll hike it, someday you'll pack, then you'll be leaving my door. Oh, but I kinda like it,

Hey there, it's Matt Taylor, host of Memories in Melody. I'm often asked to describe the kind of music we play, and I tell you it varies from artists like Billie Holiday to Tony Bennett, from Nat King Cole to Harry Connick Jr. It's the ballads that emerged from the jazz age and the blues that survived the Depression to the big band tunes that won the war. 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

Dixie, I hear you're calling, come back to me. 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

My left shoe's on my right foot, my right shoe's on my left. Oh, listen to me, Mimi, of reason I'm bereft. 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

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Do you remember Valentine? 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And Mitzi. Oh, that Mitzi. 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You think

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He's all caught up with his union dues, and that's what I like about the South. Here come old Roy down the street. Oh, can't you hear those scuffling feet? He would rather sleep than eat, and then that's what I like about the South. Now, every time I pass your door, you act like you don't want me no more. Why don't you shake your head and sigh, and I'll go walking right on by. Gone on and on and on. Honey, when you tell me that you love me, then how come you close your eyes? Did I tell you about the place called Do I Diddy?

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then there suddenly appeared before me the only one my arms will ever hold. 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

Before we tell you all about Robin Hood's crew, here is something I'd like to bring home to all of you. They caused plenty of trouble and stole lots of gold, but they gave it to the poor. So the story is told. Many long years ago, a fella named Robin Hood, he used to rob the rich most every chance he could. Now you shouldn't get me wrong, because he was no square. With his trusty bow and arrow, he could part your hair. His buddy was Little John, another was Allendale. 140 more, together they hit the trail.

Morris chick whose name was Marianne. And here was a switcheroo of Robin Hood's loyal crew. King Richard forgave them all, and here's what they had to do.

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The Swing Era. 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
1: Well, that's a clarinet, Edith.
0: What's he doing with it?
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0: Oh, he can't show me how the music goes around and around on a straight instrument.
1: Ouch. Kick it, Sid. 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
0: Boy, he can kick it for my money.

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0: Well, what you say, baby? You look ready as Mr. Freddy this black. How about you and me going spinning at the track?
1: What's that, homie? 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
0: Well, what's your pleasure, treasure? 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

hey, when poets write, oh, they just love to write about the Southland. They seem to feast their eyes on those Carolina skies. And I don't blame them, you know, I want to tell you, whatever they write or whatever they say about the Southland, it's not exaggeration, no sir, and it's not imagination. I'll tell you, folks. Now, if you want to see the moon in all its splendor, if you want to see the way the stars can shine, if you want to feel a breeze that's sweetly tender, well, spend an evening in Caroline. And if you really want to hear the whippoorwill say, and the answer to the words, will you be mine? If you want to give your heart a perfect thrill, sir, spend an evening in Caroline. Oh, yes, sir, say what you like. I know what it's like to be glad right now. Yes, sir, say what you may. I never could ever be blue, no how. Don't you tell me that you really have to guess, sir. Why, I've learned to love that Carolina pie. If you want to meet the sweetest sweetie, yes, sir, spend an evening

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We had a walk, we had a talk, and let me tell you very confidentially, the little walk, the little talk, has made me just as glad as I can be. I simply wanted to know who she was loving, and so we took a walk and had a talk, and I discovered pretty soon that it was me. Me. She gave her attention, not to him, not to her, not to them, not to those, but to me. I sigh. A family, they held a convention, not for him, not for her, not for them, not for those, but for me, the old maestro. I'm delighted, yes, sir, and I have to laugh. Standing on my dresser is a photograph, see here, which proves that she gives all her attention, not to him, not to her, not to them, not to those.

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0: From Joe Williams to William Count Basie and from Sarah Vaughan to Vaughn Monroe, you'll hear all the great artists of yesterday and today on Memories in Melody. Hi, this is Matt Taylor, and my grandfather started this show some 7 decades ago. I'm here to carry on the tradition he began of showcasing the greatest songs by the greatest artists. 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

0: I feel like the Emperor Nero when Rome was a very hot town. Father Knickerbocker, please forgive me. I play while your city burns down. Through all the night, life a fiddle away. It's not the right life, but think of the pay. Someday I will bid it goodbye. I'll put the fiddle away and I'll say, crazy rhythm, there's the doorway. I'll go my way and you go your way. Crazy rhythm, from now on we're through. Here is where we have a showdown. I'm to hi-hat, you're to low-down. Crazy rhythm, here's goodbye to you.
1: What you gonna do?
0: They say that when the highbrow meets the lowbrow walking along Broadway, soon the highbrow, he has no brow. Ain't it a shame? And you're to blame.

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Let us go to it, they do it,

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0: tonight. He doesn't know if it's cloudy or bright.
1: That's right, because I only have eyes for you, dear.
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Hey there, it's Matt Taylor, host of Memories in Melody. I'm often asked to describe the kind of music we play, and I tell you it varies from artists like Billie Holiday to Tony Bennett, from Nat King Cole to Harry Connick Jr. It's the ballads that emerged from the jazz age and the blues that survived the Depression to the big band tunes that won the war. 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Jack Ellsworth's Memories in Melody. 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
1: I'd love to get you

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0: Coffee.

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0: This is what matters. This is beyond X's and O's. This is the difference mutual respect makes. This is what character looks like. This is what defines us in California. This is sportsmanship. School sports. It's not the outcome that matters most, but the way the games are played.
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KCEA Atherton Redwood City, a broadcast service of the Sequoia Union High School District, home of the Sequoia High School Ravens, a California distinct.

I'd work for you, honey. Even slave for you. I'd be a beggar or a knave for you. And if that isn't love, it's gonna have to do. Until something better comes along. I'd gladly move this big earth for you. Just to prove my love and its worth to you. Honey, child, if that ain't love, it's gonna have to do. Until the real thing comes along.

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0: Honey, I'm telling you, you're delicious.
1: Oh, now listen, confidentially. Ain't

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mountains and mountains, rivers and fountains, rocks that are aged and worn. 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Mountain and prairie, cattle and dairy, under a

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Dreaming all the day through, dreams of you, and if it's true that there's someone else with lips and eyes of blue, then he longs for her the way I long for you.

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And if it's true, and she tells him that the whole affair is through, I'm just wondering if you'll treat me that way too.

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I've got the swellest proposition, and I keep wishing that you'd agree. 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It's concerning you and concerning me. Now I haven't got a nickel, and you haven't got a dime, but I'm not so very busy, dear, and you've got lots of time. I hope, like a day, now what have we got to lose? 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